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Up to that wash and soap and down, that's what I want more. Get down low, get low. Up to that wash and soap and down, that's what I want more. Oh, hands, oh, Lordy.

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Up and down, back and forth, all year long. Oh Lordy, won't you hear my song? Hear my song.